might you made. Other things just make you swear and curse. When you're chewing on life's gristle, that grumble, give a whistle.

too much of anything is not good for you, baby. But I don't know about that. There's many times that we loved and we've shared love and made love. It doesn't seem to me like it's enough. It's just not enough, baby.

Maybe it didn't take all of my life to find you. But you can believe it's gonna take the rest of my life to keep you.

next morning on the way into town. Saw some skid marks and followed them around. Over the curb, through the fields, into the house of Mary.